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1: 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Where did you

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Sau, Sau, Sau, Sau, Sau, Sau, Sau, Sau, Sau, Sau, Sau, Sau, Sau, Sau, Sau, Sau, Sau, Sau, Sau, Sau, Sau

of the other, so check out my message to you. 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Everybody's saying that the scat man stutters, but does and never stutter when he sings. But what you don't know, I'm gonna tell you right now that the stutter and the scat is the same thing. You, I'm the scat man. Where's the scat man? I'm the scat man. Why should we be pleasing any politician? Reasons would try to cheat the seasons if they could. The state of the condition insults my intuition, and it only makes me crazy and a heart like wood. Everybody stutters one way or the other, so check out my message to you. As a matter of fact, don't let nothing hold you back. If the scat man can do it, brother, so can you. 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

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When the pigs try to get at you, park it like it's